Elsa? Please, I know you're in there. People are asking where you've been. They say I've courage, and I'm trying to. I'm right out here for you. Just let me in. We only have each other.

0: WBS.
1: Yeah, what are my listeners? You're tuning to WBS, One and Bang Song.

If you've ever been in love before, I know you feel this beat. If you know it, don't be shy and sing along.